0: you know their names.
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Well, a professor at a university recently caught a lot of his students cheating and using AI. But how did he do it? I'll tell you next. Stay right here. Three songs. Somber.

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So, gold medal Olympian Simone Biles revealed someone stole something of hers at Taylor's wedding. And I'll tell you what it is next. Hold on.

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1: Well, recently Ed Sheeran said he was jealous of this song right here, Ordinary. He really, really likes it. It's Alex Horn.
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So how can you win $1,000? I'm going to give you details in two songs. Stay right here. This is Panic at the Disco. Happy Friday night.

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Well, someone that was very messy on accident, singer Steve Lacy, accidentally spoiling a huge part of the new Spider-Man movie. I'm going to give you more details on this story next. Just so you know, though, I will not be giving any spoilers. Don't worry. All right, this is Lola Young with Messy.

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1: Well, Harry Styles is getting ready to make his way to New York with his Together Together tour, kicking off that residency later next month. I can't wait. This is Harry as it was.

Playing the Cape's best music from the bridges to P-Town. 106 WCOD. All right, friends, that is my time. I'm headed out of here. Have a great rest of your weekend. I'll actually be back tomorrow night to hang out with you some more. In the meantime, if you want to hit me up with a song request or you just want to say hello, I'm on Instagram at Hey Natalia, H-E-Y-N-A-T-A-L-I-A. Bye.

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1: Hey, it's Shannon O. Do I even dare to tell you that, yes, technically it's August 1st now, and we already have the number one trending candy for Halloween? Because it's true. Take a guess as to what it is, and I'll let you know if you're right coming up in 6 minutes. 1, 2, 3.

106 WCOD playing the Cape's best music. I saw the cutest little boy on TikTok the other day saying that this Olivia Dean song is his favorite. Hey, it's Shannon O. Any guesses as to how many times he's going to listen to this song this year? Just throw out a number. I'll tell you if you're right and how I know coming up in the next 10 minutes.

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Three lovely, talented ladies made history this past week on the Billboard Hot 100 chart. I'll tell you who coming up in 6 minutes. Right now, The Killers is on. My name is Shannon O. Thanks for hanging.

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Why is that? Well, you'll find out coming up in the next 10 minutes. Somber is on for you now. My name is Shannon O. Thanks for spending some time.

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Hey, my name is Shannon. Oh, I guess good news, if you're going to host a party soon, you might be able to get some of the cash back that you spent on said party. That is, if you're willing to do this. I got details coming your way in 6 minutes. Lifehouse is on for you now.

106 WCOD, the Cape's best music. Ooh, do not mess with Taylor Swift's sister-in-law. My name is Shannon Owen. I'll tell you why you don't want to get in Kylie Kelce's face coming up in about 10 minutes.

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1: You know what's a little interesting about Bruno Mars, who we're about to play for you in a second? A couple of his songs that you may not have even heard of in years are starting to chart again. Isn't that crazy? Like Locked Out of Heaven, when's the last time you've heard that song? Maybe the same thing will happen with Grenade. It's on for you now.

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106 WCOD. Hey, don't mess with Taylor Swift because her sister-in-law is going to come for you. Hey, it's Shannon. Oh, Kylie Kelce got heated on a recent episode of her podcast, Not Gonna Lie, and it has something to do with the wedding. That's coming up in 6 minutes.

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I don't make the rules. Maybe you want to add it to your Tinder profile, but I'll tell you what that number is coming up in the next 10 minutes.

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1: Ooh, what's going on for the weekend? I'm checking in. You're part of my early morning crew. My name is Hayes. Thanks for listening. However you're listening, let's keep it going and have some fun.

0: 106 WCOD. So you're part of my early morning crew. What's on the agenda? What are we excited about on a Saturday? What are we looking forward to? I want to live vicariously through you. Let me know. Hit me up. 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We had this weird conversation off the radio, me and some coworkers, about dogs. And we're trying to say what our favorite dogs are. I'm a golden retriever guy, and so I'm curious. Do you have a favorite dog? If so, what is it?
1: Oh, my gosh. You know what? A happy dog. Just a happy dog, any breed, is my favorite dog.
0: That is, like, the best answer you could possibly give right now.
1: Absolutely.
0: I love how you're not committing, because people are judging everything. If I say golden retriever, then I get judged, right? But why don't you like all dogs? I do love all dogs. I also say with the babies. Babies, all babies are cute, if you ask me. But I love that answer. Hey, Miles Smith on the way with Stargazing next.
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0: 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Where are my Backstreet Boys fans? 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Taylor Swift is next. I love you.
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My buddy Greg Appleby, good friend of mine, works with us here at the radio station. Greg said, man, if I had to pick a song of the summer, it would be maybe this song. I think you got this one right, my friend. Greg Appleby, I think you got it right. Choosing Texas, big song by request now.

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What are we excited about this weekend? What's going on? 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

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Just real people who lose their phone 2 to 3 times a day. Yep, that's us. Guaranteed human.

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106 WCOD. 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
1: 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Now, if mornings is your thing, or maybe it's not, it's all good. We know Doug and Jen are going to make them better, so catch them back on your radio Monday morning and start the day strong with the Cape's best music. That is us, 106 WCOD.

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I'm Jenny James. Every weekday afternoon, just before 5, you can tune in for back-to-back hits for your car ride home. It's Kevin's commercial-free drive at 5 with 60 minutes of music nonstop. 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

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We're going to get to Bruno Mars this hour, along with Lola Young, Pink, Somber. Right now, it's Lady A.

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Gabe's Best Music is on 106 WCOD. We're going to get to Sabr and Miley Cyrus, Ed Sheeran, and Justin Timberlake this hour. Here's John Legend.

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1: 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Good for you. 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
1: We've made it to August, but summer is still like in full effect. 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Olivia Rodrigo.

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